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1: 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Otsego County is requesting patrol respond to 261 Delaware Street, the old craft factory, for a mental health. 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

Muggerville Hospital EMS. Second caller, you're responding 123 Church Street, Muggerville. 24-year-old female assist citizen transferred to bed. Muggerville Hospital EMS, second call. Transfers from chair to bed, 3 Church Street, Muggerville. That was clear, 2036.

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0: 1323, the subject's name is going to be a Kyle Utter. Subject also may be driving a 2004 Toyota Camry with New York registration, Lincoln George Union 5811. Again, Lincoln George Union 5811.

0: 06. 06. 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
1: 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We're doing patient care. 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

0: several cars in the station. I've had a complaint. Property damage, motor vehicle accident. 9 St. John Street, Village of Walton. 411, 415, complaint Sanford. 421, complaint Tompkins. 1C23, 1C25, mental health, Village of Walton. Dart 2, 1C35.
1: 35, that's Largo.
0: 1C35, at this time you're my only available. Need to respond 9 St. John Street, Village of Walton, for any property motor vehicle accident. Call the reporting her landlord backed into her vehicle in the driveway. Landlord is still on scene in apartment 1. Our caller is in apartment 2.
2: Clark Street with a truck that's missing its tire. The tire came off the truck and hit the side of my patrol car. I'll be out here now.
0: Received. Are you going to need a second unit?
2: I'll advise. It's going to be New York registration, Lincoln Union Young 5132. Again, Lincoln Union Young 5132.

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1: 3C, if you could start another unit my way, I'm going to have to dismiss this little vehicle.
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0: 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Sir, last second.
1: 2033.
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Prior complaint, domestic 34 Pumpkin Hollow Road, Town of Meredith. 411, complaint Hancock. 415, motor vehicle accident, Masonville. 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
1: 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Shenango took a 911 hang up. Stated it sounded like a domestic.
2: Received, I'm in room.

0: 553. 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Received. Would you like a second unit?
1: I'll advise.
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1: Five five three 2046. 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Denied EMS.

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2: 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We'll advise as soon as I find out.
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0: Bunker, Delaware. I'll be clear left.
1: 1223, you're clear, 2121. 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

0: 聞こえます。Responding 24th Street, 73-year-old male, sick person, low BP, vomiting. Mother of Hospital, EMS.
1: Tractor trailer driving erratically and driving very slowly. Again, be on the lookout. ID eastbound, Shenango and Delaware line. A tractor trailer driving erratically and very slowly. Now all is clear, 2125.
0: Medic 51.

Cruise EMS County Medic 51, you're responding 615-13, State Highway 10. 65-year-old female, difficulty breathing with chest pain. Hobart EMS, Headwaters EMS, County Medic 51.

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Comfort unit calling. 3-5, just advising, we're out with a tow truck broke down on the side of the road. Minnesota temporary registration 049-50325. Again, 049-50325. We're stay highway 206, top of the hill between Walton and Downsville.

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0: 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You can. I'm going to still be on this complaint, though. Shield 706.
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Any response here, 43094, State Highway 28, Town of Middletown. Rockville Fire District. iPhone crash detection. Rockville Fire, Flashman's Fire, Martorell Hospital EMS, County Ambulance 3262, Medic 51.

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Martyrville Hospital, MS County, MS 3262, Medic 51. Any response here at 43094 State Highway 28, Town of Middletown, Hartville Fire District. Whatever you.

0: 4 High Lake Road, Buckingham Township. 10-year-old female seizures, ALS response. Hancock EMS. Hancock EMS, nearest 274 High Lake Road, Buckingham Township. 10-year-old female seizures, ALS response.
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0: Looks like it's going to be right at the intersection of Drybrook and 28.
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2: 1764.
1: Wayne just recontacted. Someone will meet you at the entrance to the camp. 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
1: 23-1.
2: Delaware 911, Starkville 1.
1: Starkville 1.
2: We're on location here at Drybrook and 28. 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
2: 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We're just checking the area to make sure there's no real MVA here.
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Apartment 2F, 44-year-old male, sick person.

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Any response? 2641 Dunk Hill Road, Town of Walton, Upland Center. 23-year-old female, chest pain, difficulty breathing, ALS response.

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1211, your status location. You're around 2325, the American 8235, State Highway 23, again, 8235, State Highway 23, town of Davenport. Caller reporting their parents are arguing, not physical at this time, negative weapons, negative ETOH. 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
1: 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Delaware 901, Hancock, 1764.
0: Wald EMS, County Ambulance 3262.
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0: Wall EMS, County Ambulance 3262.
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Dollar screws 2340. 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

Incident response 117, State Highway 7, unit dealer, 52-year-old male. Difficulty breathing from a bee sting. Send EMS. City of Mass, new response 117, State Highway 7, unit dealer, 52-year-old male. Difficulty breathing, allergic reaction to a bee sting.

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1: 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Allergic reaction to a bee sting. Also difficulty swallowing.
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1: 88 eastbound, Louisiana, 721 George Edward Ida. 721 George Edward Ida, state of Louisiana. We're going to be near exit 90, but we'll hold that shows up.

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Again, 00745-1832. 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

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Again, 58696 Nora Frank. 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

CMS, Mark of Alice, BMS, need a response, 60991, State Highway 30, Grand Gorge. 59-year-old female.

Gorge, EMS, Marker Velocity, EMS, any response, 60991, State Highway 30, Grand Gorge, 59-year-old female sick person, BLS.

any response. 60991, stay Highway 30, Grand Gorge. 59-year-old female, sick person, BLS response. Grand Gorge, UMS. Grand Gorge, UMS. Any response? 60991, stay Highway 30, apartment 2, Grand Gorge. 59-year-old female, sick person, BLS.

Calgary station if that isn't true. Calgary Demons. Grand Gorge EMS, any response? 60991, stay away 30. Grand Gorge, apartment 2. 59-year-old female, sick person, BLS. Grand Gorge EMS. Grand Gorge EMS, any response? 60991, stay away 30. Grand Gorge. 59-year-old female, sick person, BLS response.

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0: Jefferson Station Credit Complaint, EID 6567, State Highway 23, Town of Davenport. 1C14, complaint out Seago. 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
0: 15 will be in route to 291 County 49 Forest for a complaint to troop. Shield 375.
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I need your response. 26817 State Highway 23, Harpers Field, Mama Maria's for a car fire, Stanford fire. Stanford fire, need your response. 26817 State Highway 23, Harpers Field, at Mama Maria's for a car fire. No one standing by, 853.

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0: State Highway 23, Mama Maria's.
2: Well, Shane, it's going to be in the parking lot of Mama Maria's. 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

the calculation. 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

0: Sanford one.
1: Yes, I'm saying that.
0: Advising 10 minutes on scene. Do you require any additional?
2: No, we're not this time. 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Or just mop it up.
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0: At this time, the fire is out. Also be advised, the county, or the owner's got people coming for their truck.
1: Parisi's advising, we do have law coming from the office. 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
1: We're going to be clear scene. What's assist only?
0: What's assist only at 1059?

Americans, mobile information, erratic operators in the area of State Highway 10 near County Highway 26, Hamden, heading towards Walton. Be on the lookout, black SUV, unknown make and model, unknown reg, swerving all over the roadway, almost causing several accidents, almost gone off the roadway. Again, be on the lookout, erratic operator, State Highway 10, near County Highway 26, Hamden, heading towards Walton. Black SUV, unknown make and model, unknown registration all over the roadway, unable to maintain lane, almost has caused accidents. Door standby, 1102.

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6, that comes back valid, expiring 7/6/27 to a 2017 Subaru Impreza color blue to a Johanna Bailey.

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1: Delaware, were you able to make contact with the library?
0: That's affirmative. We advise them.

on Pearl Street West. 911 open line.

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0: Is it
1: going to
0: be a landline or
1: cell phone? It's going to be a cell phone pinging from that building.
0: Receive.

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1: Appreciate it.

0: wait, is that going to be a white Subaru Legacy?
1: That's affirmative. If you can see the address and the owner of the vehicle, if you could find a listing, possibly, for that, just advise them that this vehicle is going to get towed if they're not able to return it shortly.

say 10-4, if you could just make a note that the vehicle is going to be towed, and if you could get the

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0: Just advising Dustin, recontacted City, missed a call from you.

0: 74.
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0: Green seat will attempt recontact. 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
1: Let's see, 3-2.
0: If you want to let 408 know, that individual should live at 875 County 38. It's going to be the old thermometer factory, apartment 3.
1: Received, 1135. Delaware to 408, did you copy?
2: That's affirmative. I believe that's the address that came back on the vehicle, correct?
1: That's affirmative. 1136.
2: All right, 10-4. Apparently, a neighbor, someone in the area, advising that they weren't going to be returning to the vehicle until 4 or 5 o'clock tonight. That's not going to work.

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1: I also attempted Dustin several times.

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Numbness in legs. 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ALS response. Now, Cinnabaya, 1142.

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1: 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Negative LOC, caller's unable to get the patient up, feeling dizzy.
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1: 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Did you copy particulars?
0: Affirmative, thank you.
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0: I'm out of 875, County Highway 38. I'll be going to apartment 3, just to confirm.
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0: I just made contact with the neighboring apartment who has a copy of the key to that vehicle. He's going to respond to the scene to move it for him.
1: Received. Do you want us to stand down the tow?
0: Yeah, affirmative at this point. The owner of the vehicle is at least 6 to 7 hours away from here.
1: Received. 1151.

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0: Can you show me in service?

dial stations and home monitors. This is your Thursday, July 16th, 2026 noon announcement. Today is the next Delaware County Fire Police Association meeting at 7 p.m. at the Public Safety Building. A Fair Board member will be attending. The Committee for Elections will be formed. All members are encouraged to attend. New members are welcome. The next meeting of the Delaware County Technical Rescue Team will be held at the Training Center in Hamden on Monday, July 20th at 1800 hours. Out of service fire units, Cook Falls 671, Fleischmann's 1311, Hancock 1714, Stanford 2711, Treadwell 2871, out of service EMS, Bloomville 462, temporary mutual aid agreements, Hancock and East Branch, AMA to all calls in Long Eddy's Fire District, Delhi to Stanford with a ladder for all structure fires, East Branch, AMA to Hancock for all brush fires. This concludes your noon announcements. Delaware is clear, 1205.

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Carterville Hospital EMS. Need a response. 42158 State Highway 28, town of Margaret Bell, room 219, Mountainside Residential Care. 69-year-old female, sick person call, low O2 rate, ALS response. Margaret Hospital EMS. Margaret Hospital EMS, need a response. 42158 State Highway 28, town of Margaretville, room 219, Mountainside Residential Care. 69-year-old female, sick person, low O2 rate, ALS response. 911 standby at 1232.

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1: 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Currently wrapped in blankets, body is hot. Did have a syncopal episode this morning. History of COPD, cardiac issues with a pacemaker and hypertension on 2 liters of oxygen.
0: Receive, thank you.
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1: Highway 10 and County Highway 16, town to Dow Heckler.
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1: I'll be responding to that residential alarm. 2-2 can stand down.
0: Received. Delaware to 2C, 2-2. Did you copy?

0: 7-Eleven the next one. Come over there.
1: Is the Village PD on?
0: That's affirmative.
1: I was just flagged down by construction for an unruly subject.
2: Delaware
1: at
2: City
1: the intersection of Delaware and Howell, pulled into mental health.
0: Received. Did they give any other description of that individual?
2: Need to respond out 75 Main Street for a property damage MBA. Dodge Caravan, Springbrook vehicle, color maroon. Color says she back into assignment to see the report.
3: What was the address again?
2: It's going to be at 7575 Main Street.
3: Received.
2: 1317.

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0: need to respond to the area of Delaware Street and Howell Street for disturbance. Male subject, blue shirt, polo shirt, being unruly, currently over at Behavioral Health.
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0: line of fire. Line of fire, need a response to 55 Lake Delaware Drive. Reporting of a brush fire, large hay fire in the vicinity of a barn. Line of fire. Line of fire, need a response. 55 Lake Delaware Drive for a brush fire, reported hay fire in the vicinity of a barn. 911
1: to 111.

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1: 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Advising, first caller reported it was a large hay fire in the vicinity of a barn. Second caller reported round baler caught on fire not near any structures.
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0: Going to be John, Common Selling, O'Neill, Ocean, Nora, Edward, Ida, Lincoln, Lincoln. 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

0: 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What's your two destination?
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0: Avenue, New York registration, Henry, Nora Henry, 75-40. Hold that down, somebody else.

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Near the area of I-88 eastbound, exit 10.

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Red Valid, Class D, David, expiring birthday 2031, to an Elizabeth Reed out of Chappaqua, restriction corrective lenses.

0: 423. Just advising, one of the employees for the EMI vehicle involved in this accident stated that they have somebody in the area that will be handling the tow for their vehicle.
1: Where is it?
0: 1451. Florida 541, your status.
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0: 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Go ahead. 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
1: That's a Class D David to a Michelle McKinley.
0: That's it, I'll be clear.
1: Shall you clear 1506? 4 and 1, we're good with the data. 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
0: Thank you.
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0: Walton PD. 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
1: Sorry, Chief. 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
0: Tracy, thank you. 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

0: 2B, that's valid, expiring 4-2 of 2028. 2021 Toyota Corolla color gray to a Kamisha Wood out of Binghamton.
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0: 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That's affirmative. I'll be in route. We'll show you route 1544. Soda 574, your status?
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Union Robert, the 206, the Bridge Street Hospital.

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Boy 867-8117. I think it'd run here in New York as well. Danny's going to be the first. Eckerman's the last.

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0: 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Prior to complaint, check the welfare. 7039 County Highway 67, Town of Tompkins. 414 school check. 423 88 exit 11. 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
1: Let me see. Can you see if he's valid?

0: 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Class C, David. 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
0: 2C32.
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home RDMS, Headwater CMS. Need a response. 61513 State Highway 10. The ARC. For a 65-year-old female, sick person, reported hypothermic, low O2 saturation. Hope RDMS, Headwater CMS.

Boulevard EMS, Headwaters EMS. Need a response. 61513 State Highway 10. For a 65-year-old female, sick person, reported hypothermic with low O2 saturation. ALS response. 9 Westinibai, 1629.

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0: 3364, you're on route at 1630. Caller reported patient is hypothermic with low O2 saturation. Was at 80% and dropping. Currently on 5 liters of O2. Patient is alert and able to speak to baseline.
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0: to Delhi PD.
1: 508.
0: Need you to respond 306 CB Lane, apartment 23. We've taken two phone calls about an assault and a disturbance that occurred. Delhi to 516.
1: Yeah, go ahead.
0: If you could also respond, 306 CB Lane, apartment 23. It's going to be a Floyd Mosman and a Kenneth Tinney. Caller saying they just got released from Bassett, came home to find his apartment locked, states that a bill has his keys. Won't give his keys back. Second party is reporting resident just got home from the hospital and hit another resident with a lead pipe cut on his leg. Requesting EMS.
1: They're not actively fighting though right now.
0: They are currently separated.
1: Apartment now.
0: That's affirmative. Both parties are in their apartment.

0: over. We're here with a fight.
1: Delta, Yuma.
2: Sergeant, we took two separate calls, one from Floyd Mosman and one from the apartment manager, Kenneth. We believe the second subject involved is going to be a male named Bill, believed to be intoxicated.
0: Where is he?
1: 1635. 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
0: I'll move you clear from last so I can just get the CAD number and event time.
1: Your CAD number is going to be 3460. Again, 3460. Time of call, 1540. Again, 1540.
0: Five zero eight, Delaware. 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

0: 516, go ahead.
1: 516.
0: Yeah, this male's definitely going to need EMS. He's got a pretty good laceration on his leg.
1: Stellar is currently crewing out their Hampton station.
0: Right.
1: If you could advise when EMS is able to respond.
0: They probably can just stage at Stellar's fire department until we have this other male detained.
1: We received 1638.
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0: witness to a stabbing. 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
0: 611-918-359. 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Also, can you just advise 502?

0: people advise your ideas coming back, non-driver ID only, revoked to a William Shenskel out of Downsville.
1: Very safe. That's going to be the victim. We're going to attempt to go grab the mail that stabbed him.
0: Received advising there's a total 4-0-on-0 suspensions.

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1: 513.
0: We're attempting to go into the department for the second round. Just be advised.
1: You received 1641.

Fire, Treadwell Fire, Delaware County Medic 51, need a response. 4699, State Highway 28 South, Franklin's Fire District for a structure fire, camper on fire. Franklin Fire, Treadwell Fire, Delaware County Medic 51.

Franklin Fire, Treadwell Fire, Delaware County Medic 51, need a response. 4699 State Highway 28 South, Franklin Fire District, for a structure fire, reported camper on fire. 911 standby at 1642.

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0: my care, please?
1: That's affirmative. Caller reported it was a camper fire. Access to the camper is going to be just before Swolert Hollow. Other campers are in close proximity. Caller not on scene, but we'll have somebody meet fire department.
0: Check with Franklin 2 on everything else, please.
1: 36, still over to Franklin 2.
2: 91, I captured her. I can know the address. Austin, it's Jamie's fault. It's Jamie's camp.
3: Where 911, Medic 51.
1: Medic 51.
3: Room.
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0: 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Show me in the room.
1: Alicia, did you copy all the particulars?
0: Negative. Can you repeat, please?
1: Caller is reporting a camper on fire, reporting other campers in a close proximity to it. They'll have somebody meet the fire department as the access to it is going to be just before Fort Hollow.
0: Okay, received. You got Treadwell coming out.
2: 0856.
3: Where's your area?
1: We told Treadwell for your mutual aid. We've not had a
2: advising
1: of them.
2: 502's in room.
0: Okay, Temple.
4: Then I'll detain. You can send EMS in.
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0: is the address. State 28.
1: 4699, State 28 was the physical address. So the access is going to be just before Swart Hollow to where the camper is.
0: All right, 10-4.
2: Delaware, Franklin 1, show fire units.
0: In the room.
1: 516. Fire units in room 16, position.
3: You have an ETA for EMS. The bleeding.
4: 5-6. Oh, there's a lady on the road to direct you in.
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0: Center with Fort Hollow.
1: That's affirmative. Access point 30 right before Fort Hollow from the Franklin side. 1653.
2: Franklin 6, the incoming unit is going to be on the right side. The private drive right before Fort Hollow.
0: Copy that.
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1: 523.
2: In service is 526, tied up.
3: One on scene.
1: Turtle one, you're on scene. That's a negative. Four stars, no members. Do you want further tone?
3: Tone again. Brighton 1414 en route.
1: Units calling, you're off stepping on each other. Turtle one, can you repeat?
3: No, please.
1: What do you say? Flagler 1414, guys.
3: Yeah, show us in route 2, please.
1: 1414, you're new. All Treadwell Franklin units switch to TAC 2. TAC 2.
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0: presentation. Bill information only in the area of State Highway 23, headed towards Oneonta. Be on the lookout for a gray Dodge minivan with New York Reg John David King 8469. Again,
1: 1414 Franklin 2.
0: Headed towards Oneonta on State Highway 23. New York Reg John David King.
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1: 65, we're on 23 heading out to Oneonta. For that Bolo, what's the van doing?
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1: Standby. 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Thank you.
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No, you're responding 214 Circle Drive, apartment 3B. 15-year-old male, breathing difficulty. Sydney EMS, County 3263.

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You're responding to 14 Circle Drive, apartment 3B. 15-year-old male, breathing difficulty. 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
0: Dallas and Rue.
1: Yeah, no, it's going to be a 15-year-old male, possibly having an asthma attack. Caller saying that they did try a nebulizer treatment. It did not work.
0: Racing.
1: Correction, it's going to be a 15-month-old.
0: Two.
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1: Could you reach out to Shenango Possible for ALS?
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They will be en route momentarily from Gil-

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1: 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We'll be in 3-3 for the remainder of tour.
0: Received 1746.

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that client ID that I gave you, is there an OP in place?

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1: That's going to be affirmative. There are two OPs. One is going to be for an Ariana Murphy, and one is going to be for an Ava Brzee. Both OPs are against.
2: Go ahead.
3: I'm seeing with the single fucker.
1: 1800.

stations and home monitors. These are 1800 announcements for July 16th, 2026. This Thursday, July 16th, is the next Delaware County Fire Police Association meeting at 7 p.m. at the Public Safety Building. A fair board member will be attending. The committee for elections will be formed. All members are encouraged to attend. New members, welcome. The next meeting of the Delaware County Technical Rescue Team will be held at the Training Center in Hamden on Monday, July 20th at 1800 hours. 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Mutual aid in effect, Hancock and East Branch AMA, all calls in Long Eddy Fire District. Sell high to Stanford with ladder, all structured fires. East Branch AMA, Hancock, all brush fires. These are the end of your 1800 announcements for Thursday, July 16th, 2026. Solar is clear, 1805.

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0: 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Doing an assessment, we'll be transporting momentarily. 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
2: Could you go over the air with Bozeman, date of birth, proper last name spelling?
0: Date of birth is 12/10/1964. First name is Floyd. Frank Floyd. Frank. Lincoln Ocean Young Davis. Middle initials S as in Sam. Last name Bozeman. Mary Ocean Sam. Edward. Mary. Adam Nora.
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0: 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He gave us the West VLAN line.
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Could you give us ambulance response? 2270 Fishbrook Road, Town of Tompkins. 77-year-old male, bleeding, uncontrolled at this time. Charles, could you give us ambulance?

Creek EMS ambulance responding, 2270 Fishbrook Road, Tennant Tompkins, 77-year-old male, bleeding from the leg, uncontrolled at this time. 911 is clear, 1839.

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0: Received Delta 41423. 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Caller is reporting a customer had been trespassed from the store. They told him he was not allowed to be there. He threatened to kill the caller. He has since left in a black Ford Explorer.
2: Received a known male's name.
0: The caller doesn't know the male's name.
2: Very soon.
0: 1841. Alright, Bordeaux. Fred. Check with that data, please. 541, that comes back on a 2025 Kia appearing balance.

0: Bay. Not stopping. It's New Jersey registration. 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

619, New Show Crew. Your 77-year-old male has a wound on his leg that opened and is bleeding. He is attempting to put pressure on the wound, but it's bleeding through. Doors unlocked, male's on blood thinners, has cardiac history.

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2: Pennsylvania 34906378 again, 34906378. If you can also run him in New York.
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0: 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In the area of K-23A, Karen Road. 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
0: 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Cadillac sedan racing at high rates of speeds, unknown plates. So it's clear, 1903.

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2: 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I'll let you know the address here. 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

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I got two New York plates when you're ready and see if we got a number for them. Go ahead. John Nora Zebra 7981. 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Second one's going to be Lincoln Paul Young 9159. 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
1: Proceeds, is there a Nancy there?
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1: 553.
0: We are taking a trespass at the Pizza Hut, 2 Main Drive. Caller saying that a male that has been banned from the restaurant was there, now left, and now back. He is wearing a black shirt, black pants, and has dreadlocks.
1: Received. I'm familiar with the situation. I'll be in route.
0: Cheyenne Route, 1922. Bye, $4 traffic. Go ahead. Pennsylvania, New York registration, Edward William Charles, 746770. Cheyenne Route, 1923.

0: out of 553. That male has left the Pizza Hut again. He left in a silver Subaru. Unknown direction of travel.
1: Appreciate it.
0: 1924.
2: Sigourney response 676 Highway 7, Lot 8, Unadilla, 62-year-old male, sick person, anxiety attack. Sigourney Mass. Sigourney Mass, you're responding 676 Highway 7, Unadilla, Lot 8, Crosswalk CEO, 62-year-old male, sick person, Alpha response. That was clear in 1925.
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